0: 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It's a repeat of the Asia Cup final. Bas India ko repeat karna hai jo unhone kara tha Asia Cup final mein aur jeet hasil karni hai kyunki India won the toss. They have elected to bat first and as we are talking, Smriti Mandhana has hit a superb boundary. So, best of luck to the Indian team.
1: Yes, indeed. And hopefully India finishes on a good note over there against Sri Lanka. Now, to carry on the good news, soft tennis ki duniya mein aapko bata de ki Bharat ne Pakistan ko hara diya. 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And as a result, we were able to secure that victory. Lekin soft tennis ki duniya mein ek khushkhabri jahan main aapko de rahi hu, wahi pe aapko ek khabar aisi भी दूंगी जो थोड़ा सा सेटबैक रहा है हमारे भारतीय खिलाड़ी के लिए क्योंकि आद्या तिवारी सफर 1-4 डिफीट टू थाईलैंड्स अलीशा जेलगर इन वुमेन सिंगल्स ग्रुप डी.
0: 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32.
1: Right, and the last update and a quick one that we bring to you is from the world of karate, but not a lot of good news because karate mein women's Kumiti 55 kilogram ki category mein Alicia suffered a 1-6 defeat against Indonesia's Kok Istri Agyung Sanastiraini in the round of 16. Aur Chetan Bhagat bhi apna bronze medal match aaj haar gaye Chinese Taipei ke Chung Myung Yu se. As a result, not a lot of good news from the world of karate, Abhinav.
0: But we are hoping for much better news from the world of cricket. And of course, we have some big matches to look forward to. Big encounters look forward to for India today. So please tune in an hour at Akashwani 11:30. We will give you the latest update from Asian Games, se, Aichi Nagoya. Se. And hopefully, we have some better news and some great news for all you Indian fans out there. Thank you so much for tuning in on Akashwani.

0: 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National Gopal Ratna Awards 2026, issued in public interest by the Department of Animal Husbandry and Dairying, Government of India.
1: போதும் கண்ணாலே உன்னை ஜோடித்து புடுவேன் பொன்னாலே, சரின்னு சொன்னா போதும் கண்ணாலே உன்னை ஜோடி

to come and experience this beautiful place. Come and experience the heritage of this place. Come and experience the historic events which happened in our country when the British were thrown out of the country. Ab agli baar we'll go to one more important destination. How will we select the destination? I am giving a call to all the states and union territories. Select one of the most important tourist destinations in your state. Tell us what improvements you will make in it. Make those improvements. And then your destination will be selected and we'll have the next round of NFA in the selected tourist destination. Is method say we will be able to move around to some of the most important tourist destinations in our country. The film world, all of you are so popular among the youngsters, among the entire country. Aap jab us tourist destination par jaoge, obviously us tourist destination ka promotion apne aap ho jayega. Aur aapko bhi benefit hai, because you will also experience the unique tourist destinations of our country. So it's a win-win. That is the thought process. So those who get into narrow political discussions, I want to request you, look above your political interests and think of our country first. Think of the nation first. Nation first, always first. Last year, I shared with you, हम किस तरह से नौजवानों के लिए एक नया टैलेंट डेवलपमेंट का प्रोग्राम बना रहे हैं. इंडियन इंस्टीट्यूट ऑफ क्रिएटिव टेक्नोलॉजीज IICT. वी स्टार्टेड द फर्स्ट कैंपस इन मुंबई इमीडिएटली आफ्टर वेव्स. एंड वेव्स वॉज सच अ बिग ऑर्गेनाइजेशन, सच अ ग्रेट समिट. एज अ फॉलो अप टू सो मेनी थिंग्स विच हैव हैपेंड आफ्टर वेव्स, IICT वॉज वन ऑफ देम. And I'm very happy to share with you, while the permanent campus is being constructed in the NFDC campus building, we have started the IICT, and by now about 380 students have already taken admissions in 13 courses. Most important point is, the entire course curriculum is designed by the industry. We had promised you that this will be state-of-the-art education, which is totally driven by industry, totally driven by the modern changes in technology, and that is what we have delivered in IICT. And now, Honorable Prime Minister has approved 15,000 creative labs across the country, जिससे हमारे youth को एक नई opportunity मिलेगी, नई technologies को सीखने की, अपनी creativity को market में लाने 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How do we create a program for that talent? हमने आपके फिल्म वर्ल्ड से हमारे प्रसून भाई जोशी को सरकार में ले लिया है, दूरदर्शन में. प्रसून भाई, why don't you wave at the... So now he is with us. So he was always with us. Now we have given him a very big task. Young talent को, raw talent को identify करने के लिए प्रसून भाई

will be making a team and I'll be requesting all of you from the film world jo yahan pe present hai aur jo present nahi hai unme se bhi please volunteer please those who want to contribute to this journey where raw talent where good talent where talent which is hidden in the villages and small towns of our country us talent ko ek naya manch mile उस टैलेंट को एक बड़ा स्टेज मिले इसके लिए मैं आपसे 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
1: Foolish!